0: Thank you very much. We had a lot of fun. We'll see you later. Thank you. Good night.
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1: Kiez 1. 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
1: Informer, you know, say that I miss no me, I go blam. Ali keep on bum them. Take them on, say that I miss no me, stamp somewhere down the lane.

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And I traveled around the world, think where you living at now. I heard you moved to Austin, got an apartment and settled down. And every once in a while, I start texting, write a paragraph, but then I delete the message. Think about you like a pastime, I could cry you a river, get you baptized. 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
1: Hey, it's a mess out there. They can leave, but we don't care, we'll stay. I'm good right here. I've been

0: 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Kiez 1.
1: Thank you, thank you, thank you. 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
1: Clap your hands, everybody, if you got what it takes. 'Cause I'm Curtis Blow, and I want you to know that these are the breaks.

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1: I have a dream. 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We hold these truths to be self-evident that all men are created.

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1: I went back to my 17th year. 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